0: also hope that the findings inspire people to reconsider negative views they might hold regarding the misunderstood birds. Pigeons are everywhere today because we brought them around the world and bred them to be dependent on us, she said. It was only after the Industrial Revolution that humans began viewing pigeons as a nuisance and then just kind of abandoned them, she said. We changed the whole ecological niche of the species, she said. So I think we do owe them at least some respect.
1: 논문의 주 저자인 카터는 제대로 이해받지 못하는 이 비둘기들에 대해서 사람들이 갖고 있을지 모를 부정적인 시각이 이번 연구 결과를 계기로 재고됐으면 한다라는 바람을 내비쳤습니다. 그의 설명에 따르면 오늘날 비둘기가 어디에나 있는 이유가 우리 인류가 전 세계로 퍼뜨리고 결국은 우리에게 의존하도록 번식시켜왔기 때문이라고 덧붙였고요. 사람들이 비둘기를 골칫거리로 여기기 시작한 것은 불과 산업혁명 이후부터였다면서 그 뒤로는 인간이 이들을 그냥 버린 셈이다 라고 지적했습니다. 카터가 이런 말을 남겼어요. 우리 인류는 비둘기라는 종의 생태적 지위를 바꿔버린 책임이 있습니다. 따라서 나는 우리가 비둘기들에게 적어도 어느 정도의 존중은 해줘야 된다고 생각합니다.
2: 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What's a nuisance?
0: Mosquitoes during the summer are a nuisance, right? So a nuisance is a person, thing, or a situation that causes annoyance, inconvenience, or trouble.
1: 성가신 것을 말합니다. 귀찮은 거, 성가신 거. Mosquitoes are a nuisance. You might just say, you know, I have this massive project to do, but it's such a nuisance. Meaning, it's just a lot of work and it's really difficult
0: and you
1: don't want to do it.
0: Or like throwing out the food trash is a nuisance on a rainy day.
1: 맞아요. 비 오는 날 음식물 쓰레기 버리는 거 좀 성가시죠? That's a nuisance. Okay, and we owe these pigeons at least some respect.
0: To owe someone at least some respect, it means that regardless of personal feelings or disagreements or whether they're a nuisance or not, these birds have earned the sort of baseline level of courtesy or recognition due to something that they did in the past, their past actions. In case of other people, it could be due to their position or their past achievements.
1: Owe someone some respect. 누군가에게 존중해야 할 그 마땅한 이유가 있다. At least some respect. 최소한의 존중은 해줘야 한다. 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
0: Because we've made life like that for them, basically.
1: Exactly. They're everywhere because of us.
0: Yeah.
1: 우리 때문에 지금 비둘기가 이렇게 많은 거예요.
0: And if you think about it, in the past, they were kind of like, you know, how owls were used in Harry Potter.
1: Yeah.
0: They delivered messages. They had a lot of use, but they became neglected. We just kind of abandoned them, Carter said. Yeah.
1: 맞아. 자, 이렇게 해서 뉴욕타임스 기사로 준비한 오늘의 뉴스 커버리지 살펴봤습니다. Let's listen to Billy Joel, Uptown Girl.

0: Start your day with Morning Special. Let's review our next news coverage story of the week. Elizabeth 2세 여왕 시대부터 사용되어 온 런던 로열 오페라 하우스의 새로 제작된 커튼에 대한 내용 다시 듣겠습니다.
1: Replacing a royal hand-me-down that finally frayed.
0: 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Did you have any hand-me-downs when you were younger?
1: I'm a younger brother, so yes. I've had many, many hand-me-downs.
0: Clothes.
1: Oh, absolutely.
0: Shoes and things. Yeah, okay.
1: The funny thing is, when you're in elementary school, like in your younger kindergarten years, you don't mind. Like, if anything, because, you know, I always looked up to my older brother. So I think a lot of younger brothers that look up to their older brothers, it's almost like you can't wait until that becomes yours.
0: Oh, that's cool.
1: Because you're kind of like almost jealous. Jealous that, oh, they got something so nice, but but one day it'll be mine.
0: Oh, wow.
1: So I didn't mind it. But when you get older and you get to like middle school or high school, it's like, oh, I don't want a hand-me-down. I want something that I want. I want to choose it.
0: Yes. 선생님 이제 동생이시다 보니까 어렸을 때부터 형의 옷이나 물건들을 많이 이렇게 물려받고 했는데 어릴 때는 상관없다가 이제 사춘기 때 그게 좀 싫어지는군요. Oh, I didn't know. I'm an eldest child, so I've never had a hand-me-down, actually. But in today's story, we're talking about the curtains of a very prestigious theatre, and they've been around for ages. Now, finally, they're deciding to change it, and we're going to find out why. 자, 영국 런던 커벤트 가든에 위치한 로열 오페라 하우스는요, 극장답게 무대 앞에 커다란 빨간색 커튼이 드리워져 있습니다. 그 red velvet로 만들어진 거 연상이 되시죠? 자, 여기까지, 여기에는 지금까지 오랫동안 제

The white 비둘기 is a dove, and the gray 비둘기 is a pigeon. So we do have these very different terms and different images about the two birds. Whereas in Korea, they're all 비둘기. And I looked this up, actually, because I was interested to see if they are actually different birds. But the internet seems to agree with the fact that there's no scientific distinction between the dove and the pigeon. However, culturally, we do tend to distinguish the two in English. And in some cultures, they don't. 자, 이렇게 비둘기에 대해서 이렇게나 많이 생각을 해본 적이 없었던 것 같은데 예, 비둘기 관련된 소식 수요일 날 봤었고요. And then, of course, on Thursday, the royal curtains, the curtains at the Royal Opera House, and how they had Queen Elizabeth's name, her mark, on them. Even, you know, a few years after she passed, I guess King Charles is now ready to move on. He now has his name on the new curtains. 자, 커튼에도 이렇게 작은 거 하나하나에도 정말 많은 그런 신경, 어떤 정성 이런 것들이 쓰이고 들어가고 한다는 게 새삼 또 흥미로웠습니다. Well, that was a look at the two stories from Wednesday and Thursday. That also brings us to the end of the show. Our final song is Basia with Third Time Lucky. Hope you have a lucky last day of May. Join us again, of course, in June tomorrow. We'll see you in 22 hours.

0: look-alike,
1: mm-hmm.
0: or in this case, the symptoms.
1: Very similar, huh?
0: Very similar, Ooh. Right? So we just simply think, oh, it's just a cold, but it's not. Uh-huh. Remember we had that article a while back about the woman who was the mistaken identity? Because,
1: mm-hmm.
0: you know, and she was in another state and mm-hmm. police arrested her and she went to jail.
1: Mm-hmm.
0: Yeah, so the police... Basically, she was mistaken for another woman.
1: For someone else.
0: Yeah.
1: 거기에 딱 떨어지는 표현이 들어있네요. 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
0: Yeah.
1: 이렇게 쓸 수가 있겠네요.
0: So maybe like uh-huh. you're so handsome, Mayu.
1: Or
0: maybe there's a comedian that looks like you.
1: mm-hmm.
0: And maybe you're mistaken for okay. that comedian.
1: Gotta be a comedian, right?
0: Because you are a comedian.
1: Okay. 자, 연결해 보겠습니다.
0: Health authorities warned that the pneumonia-type infection can become highly fatal if left untreated.
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0: Okay, well, it is, if you say pneumonia-type, pneumonia-like, it means that it resembles pneumonia. It attacks the lungs.
1: So it itself isn't pneumonia.
0: No, it's not, but it is very similar.
1: Something like that. Okay.
0: So that's why this is really tricky. It's like very hard to know
1: mm-hmm.
0: what this is exactly.
1: Okay. 그럼 비슷한 증상이 나오니까 이게 모를 수 있다는 거네요. 그래서 일부러 타입이라는 단어를 그래서 넣은 것 같아요.
0: That's right.
1: 그쵸?
0: Or otherwise it would just be a pneumonia.
1: Right.
0: Yeah.
1: Okay. So 그거랑 비슷한 지금 쌤이 pneumonia-like라는 말도 해줬는데 그것도 굉장히 비슷하게 될 수가 있겠죠. 그래서 pneumonia가 이제 폐렴인데 pneumonia-type infection 그러니까 폐렴형 감염이 되겠습니다. 근데 highly fatal 할 수가 있는데 조건이 있네요. If left untreated.
0: Mm-hmm.
1: Right.
0: This is a common combination of words.
1: Mm-hmm.
0: If left untreated. Used in the medical field.
1: Mm-hmm.
0: And basically treated here means to get treatment
1: okay.
0: from the doctor.
1: All right.
0: Okay, medical treatment. But if it is left untreated, meaning that you don't get medical attention,
1: mm-hmm.
0: that... It's going to lead to some bad situation.
1: Okay.
0: Okay. So, for example, if you get a deep cut,
1: mm-hmm.
0: okay, and you're like, oh, it's just a cut.
1: Right, right.
0: But, ooh, it starts to get really red.
1: Oh, no.
0: Okay. Mm-hmm. So, if left untreated,
1: mm-hmm.
0: certain cuts can turn into an infection.
1: That's right. Mm-hmm. 특히 뭐 이렇게 뭔가... 쇠 같은 거.
0: Oh, that's dangerous.
1: Yeah. Mm. Okay, so if left... Untreated. 한마디로 말해서, simply put, like, if you don't do anything about
0: yeah.
1: it, even though you know it could go wrong, something yeah. could go wrong, mm-hmm. 그러면 문제가 생긴다.
0: That's right.
1: Okay. Mm-hmm. All right, so left untreated. 치료하지 않고 방치된다면 이 정도로 해석이 되겠네요. 자, 뉴스 다시 들어볼게요.
0: Legionnaires' disease, often mistaken for air conditioning sickness due to symptoms like coughing and fever, is spreading rapidly. Health authorities warned that the pneumonia-type infection can become highly fatal if left untreated.
1: 노래 듣고 오겠습니다.
0: Let's listen to U2 with your song, Saved My Life.

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1: Well, I have to be honest. I don't watch YouTube that much.
0: Okay.
1: I like the shorter reels.
0: Okay.
1: Yeah.
0: The shorts.
1: Yeah, okay. 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
1: Okay. This expression is kind of old. Mm-hmm. But if they take a shine to you, it means that they are kind of attracted to you.
0: Mm-hmm. Mm-hmm.
1: So they have an affection for you. It's okay. like an instant, like there's something shiny and they're going towards it.
0: Ah. Mm-hmm. Oh, I like that guy. Okay,
1: yeah.
0: 이런
1: yeah,
0: 느낌이에요.
1: Yeah. I don't know what it is about that uh-huh. guy, but I like him.
0: I like him.
1: Yeah, he took a shine to him.
0: 아, mm. 뭔가 빛을 비추듯이. 좋아하지도 않는데
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1: Yeah.
0: Right.
1: I feel like people probably take a shine to you, Sam. Yeah. I think you have a certain demeanor that is very like warm and funny and sweet.
0: Oh. 너무 감사한데 약간 어디 숨을 데 있나요? 오케이, okay, 넘어가 보겠습니다.
1: Right. Soon, Rama was telling them about another show he had in mind. Keep the Meter Running, a series in which he would interview and take rides with New York cab drivers.
0: 유튜브 관계자들은 어떻게 도와줄 수 있냐고 물었고 그 과정에서 그는 새롭게 준비 중이던 프로그램 이야기를 꺼냈다. 다고 합니다. 뉴욕 택시 기사들과 함께 이동하며 인터뷰를 진행하는 Keep the Meter Running이라는 콘텐츠였다라고 돼 있는데요. 오 제목이 뭐가 멋있는데요? Keep the Meter Running, right?
1: Well, yeah.
0: Keep the Meter Running. 요거 멋있긴 하지만 정확하게 설명 부탁드릴게요.
1: Well, the meter that we're talking about is the taxi meter.
0: 아, 그 미터네요.
1: Yes,
0: okay.
1: That's the meter. So if you keep the meter running, mm-hmm. it means that you keep going. You're in that taxi mm-hmm. and the meter keeps, you know, the price of your mm-hmm. fare goes up and up and
0: so it's like,
1: up.
0: Keep driving.
1: Keep driving.
0: Let's keep talking.
1: That's right.
0: Ah.
1: So the whole idea of this keep the meter running mm-hmm. is that he rides a taxi mm-hmm. and he speaks with the cab drivers.
0: Oh.
1: And the meter keeps running.
0: Oh, 재밌을 것 같은데요?
1: Oh, you, I right? saw a clip.
0: Mm.
1: I saw a clip of this.
0: Okay,
1: I did.
0: Okay. They're actually doing it right now? Okay.
1: Yeah, I saw it. I saw it pop up on my feed.
0: Uh-huh.
1: And it was really interesting.
0: Oh.
1: Because uh-huh. you have to understand that a lot of cab drivers
0: right.
1: in New York, and you know mm-hmm. this,
0: yes.
1: that they come from various parts of the world
0: right.
1: in search of the American dream.
0: Mm-hmm.
1: And I think that's why this is such an interesting show.
0: 진짜 사람이 살아가는 이야기를 들을
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1: Rama had big ambitions for it, including international travel that would require a much higher budget.
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0: 그러자 유튜브 측이 그 아이디어를 실제로 실현할 수 있게 도와주겠다고 나섰다고 한다라고 했어요. 본인들이 뭔가 make that a reality 하게 도와줄 수 있다라고 해요.
1: Yeah, so basically he has an idea mm-hmm. and they're going to help him to kind of make that dream come true.
0: 아, come true.
1: Yeah.
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1: From the get-go, he said YouTube officials took a shine to him and inquired how they could help. Soon Rama was telling them about another show he had in mind, Keep the Meter Running, a series in which he would interview and take rides with New York cab drivers. Rama had big ambitions for it, including international travel that would require a much higher budget. That was when YouTube officials said they could help make that a reality.
0: 네, 노래 듣고 잠시 쉬어가겠습니다.
1: Let's go ahead and listen to Alexia with Happy.

0: Influencers and Hundreds of Other Creator Shows라고 나왔는데 Go Between이라는 걸 지금 앞에 보니까 어가 나온 거 보니까 이건 noun 같은데요.
1: Yes, that's right. It's very much like playing matchmaker. A go-between is basically a person who connects two sides.
0: Oh, okay.
1: They're the middleman, the mediator. And so basically YouTube is in the middle. Mm-hmm. On the left side, they got the sponsors who are ready to like spend money, you know, advertising. Then on the right side, they've got the show creators. Mm-hmm. And the go-between, they're going in the middle mm-hmm. and saying, come on, guys, let's get together and work something out.
0: 어, 굉장히 재밌는 표현인 것 같은데요. 왜냐하면 yeah. 우리는 중개인이라고 하면 진짜 middleman이라는 말을 거의 다 그걸로 알고 있는데 이건 어떻게 보면 좀 business slang 같은 느낌도 좀 나고요.
1: 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Yeah. Uh-huh. So it's like they're going between these two groups of people mm-hmm. and kind of, you know.
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1: Hub is basically a central place where people gather or actually any activity happens. So, online hub, they're making it so that like people know they all come to this center.
0: 아, 오케이. 모두가 모이는 결국에는 중심 예, 뭐 플랫폼을 얘기를 할 때 HUB, hub이라는 걸 쓰네요. 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
1: That is similar to how traditional media companies make deals with marketers for upcoming programs. The tech giant is bringing this white glove approach to more than two dozen series. Additionally, YouTube has been taking steps to be a go-between for sponsors and hundreds of other creator shows by creating an online hub.
0: 자, 노래 듣고 오겠습니다.
1: Let's listen to Sigala with Melody.

know about that. I've had better food elsewhere. 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Elsewhere, I've had better food. Finally, this is the safest option. This is the safest option. 다양한 옵션들이, 선택 여지들이 있는데 이것이 최고의 가장 안전한 선택이다 라고 표현할 때 This is the safest option. This is the safest option. 이것이 가장 안전한 선택이다. 아, 그건 좀 아닌 것 같은데요. I don't know about that. I don't know about that. It still has some risks. It still has some risks. 여전히 몇 가지 위험, 리스크 요소가 있습니다. 위험 요소가 있는데요. 좀 이렇게 나이스하게, 좀 이렇게 정중하게 이렇게 반대할 때 좀 말투가 정말 중요한 게 뭐냐면 여기서 I don't know about that라는 표현을 I don't know about that 이렇게 하지 마시고요. 좀 I don't know about that. I don't know about that. 이렇게 표현하시는 게 좀 안전합니다. I don't know about that. It still has some risks. Okay? 그건 좀 아닌 것 같은데요. 라고 표현할 때 I don't know about that. 이렇게. So keep in mind, I don't know about that. 그건 좀 아닌 것 같다. 좀 다른 생각이 있거든요. 다른 의견이 있습니다. 그건 잘 모르겠습니다. You're refusing, disagreeing with someone very nicely and very formally. Okay, it's time for you to act. Are you ready to act? Reaction, action. John seems like a really honest person. I don't know about that. Something about him feels off. I don't know about that. Good job. Next. I think I can run faster than Allie. Action. Ugh, I don't know about that. You do know she has the school record. Good job. Next. This is the best restaurant in town. Action. I don't know about that. I've had better food elsewhere. I don't know about that. I've had better food elsewhere. Good job. Finally, this is the safest option. Action. Oh, I don't know about that. It still has some risks. I don't know about that. All right. Good job, everyone. Fantastic, fantastic. I don't know about that. Please keep this expression in mind and remember that emotion is the key when you're studying English. Reaction English. 예, 주치였습니다. See you next time.

That was awful. I'm so sorry. That was awful. 이렇게 표현하시면 됩니다. That's awful. For example, oh, you know, I lost my job today. Or I got fired today. My boss said, go home. Don't come back. 나 오늘 직장 잃었어. 오늘 해고당했어. I lost my job today. I lost my job today. 정말 안 됐다. 어떡해. That's awful. That's awful. I'm so sorry to hear that. I'm so sorry to hear that. Next situation. Our trip got canceled because of the storm. Our trip got canceled because of the storm. 네, 여기서 storm 하면 폭풍이죠. Because of the storm. 또는 thunderstorm 해도 괜찮아요. Storm, thunderstorm. 폭풍 때문에 여행이 취소되었다. Our trip got canceled because of the storm. Or because of the severe storm. 아주 심한 폭풍을 severe storm. Oh, that's awful. Oh, I'm sorry. That's awful. 그러니까 세트로 표현하세요, 그냥. I'm sorry. That's awful. Oh, I'm sorry. That's awful. 너무 안타깝다. 너무 안 됐다. 어떡해. You must be disappointed. You must be disappointed. 많이 실망했겠어요. 많이 실망했다가 disappointed죠. Disappointed. Disappointed. You must be disappointed. That's awful. You must be disappointed. Next situation. You know, my dog just died yesterday. My dog just died yesterday. 내 강아지가 어제 세상을 떠났어요. My dog died yesterday. That's awful. Oh my goodness, that's awful. Oh my goodness, that's awful. 정말 끔찍하네요. 어떡해요? 아, 깊은 애도를 표합니다. 삼가 고인의 명복을 빕니다도 똑같이 My deepest condolences. 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My deepest condolences to you and your family. 이렇게 표현하셔도 됩니다. That's awful. That's terrible. Oh, I'm so sorry. You are showing sympathy. You are showing concern. 마지막으로 I broke my leg while hiking. I broke my leg while hiking. 저희 PD님께서 하이킹 하시다가 다리를 다치셨어요. She broke her leg while hiking. She broke her leg while hiking. 등산하다가 다리가 부러졌다라는 뜻이죠. Broke my leg while hiking. Oh my goodness, that's awful. That's awful. That's awful. 진짜 끔찍하다. 어, 정말 안 됐다. 안타깝다. That's awful. That must have been painful. That must have been painful. 엄청 아팠겠다. 뭐뭐 했겠다, 그랬겠다 라는 표현이 must have, must have. That must have been painful. 엄청 아팠겠다 라는 표현이죠. Now remember, your tone of voice, your attitude is really important. Showing concern, showing sympathy. Oh, that's awful, that's awful. 이렇게. All right, 연기할 준비 되셨나요? Are you ready to act? Reaction? Action. I lost my job today. Action. That's awful. I'm so sorry to hear that. 너무 속상했겠다. That's awful. Good job. Next, our trip got canceled because of the storm. Action. That's awful. You must be disappointed. Oh, I'm so sorry. That's awful. All right, good job. Next, my dog just died yesterday. Action. Oh, that's awful. My deepest condolences. That's awful. My deepest condolences. 마지막으로, I broke my leg while hiking. Action. That's awful. That's awful. That must have been painful. Good job. Great job, everyone. That's awful. 너무 안타깝다. 정말 안 됐다. 어떡해. 진짜 끔찍하다. That's awful. That's awful. Please remember to use this properly because emotion is key when you're studying English. Reaction English의 주치였습니다. See you next time.

0: 이렇게 놓여져 있잖아요, 식당에. 네. 네, 잘 안 씁니다.
1: First time I saw that, I was very surprised. Mm-hmm. But then I thought, that's quite practical.
0: Yeah, it works. 네. 네, 뭐 좋죠. 네, so please pass me a napkin. 요것도 같이 연습해봤네요.

0: 영어 회화 Level 3 Power English.
1: Welcome to the show, everybody.
0: Hi, everyone. I'm Kristen Cho.
1: And I'm Cameron Word.
0: Cameron, welcome to a brand new week and a brand new month.
1: Yeah.
0: It's like a Monday and it's the 1st of June.
1: Yes, and we're talking about food.
0: Yes.
1: Everyone's favorite topic.
0: That is right. We are going to take like a street food tour throughout Europe. How's that?
1: Sounds good.
0: Every Monday. Yeah.
1: Street food in Europe.
0: Street food. And street food in Korea has gotten a lot of attention. You know, 떡볶이.
1: Yeah.
0: 순대.
1: Odengtang. Omuktang.
0: Omuktang.
1: Yeah.
0: What's your favorite street food in Korea?
1: I do like bungeoppang. Bungeoppang's a good one.
0: Oh.
1: Gaerampang is another good one.
0: Oh, that's a good one.
1: Yeah.
0: When I first came to Korea, it was winter. It was December.
1: Mm-hmm.
0: And I worked in Apgujeong. And I remember right out of the station, there used to be like a bungeoppang. And also, I mean, I don't know. I mean, I don't think you could call it a street food, but we did have goguma, gunggoguma.
1: Oh, yeah?
0: Oh, man.
1: Uh-huh. That is true. Yeah. I do think Korea, American street food is like
0: hot dogs. Mm-hmm.
1: That's pretty
0: Mexican
1: much it.
0: Mexican food, maybe?
1: Like a taco truck,
0: yeah.
1: That's very West Coast, though.
0: That is true.
1: Yeah.
0: I feel like in Chicago and in New York, it's pretty much hot dogs.
1: It's hot dogs.
0: Yeah.
1: Yeah.
0: Yeah.
1: Maybe sandwiches?
0: Maybe? I don't know.
1: It's hot dogs.
0: Yeah. Okay. All right. So we are going to Europe, especially today we are in Berlin. And we are going to try currywurst in Berlin.
1: Yeah, currywurst.
0: And for those of you who may not know German, but the W there is pronounced as a V.
1: Yeah.
0: So it's spelled worst, but it's wurst.
1: And it means sausage, right?
0: Yeah.
1: Mm-hmm.
0: Okay. All right. So we are going to learn about some sausages. Here are some expressions we're going to cover. To line up.
1: This means to get in a line, to wait for something.
0: Okay. And if something draws a crowd.
1: It is popular, and so people are coming to the place. Many people are coming to that place.
0: All right. Now, how about hit the spot?
1: It satisfies exactly what you needed. Mm-hmm. This tastes so good.
0: Oh, very good.
1: Exactly what I needed.
0: Okay. Let's go ahead and listen to our first food dialogue.
2: When I was in Berlin, I had the best currywurst from a stand near Alexanderplatz. I had to line up for almost 20 minutes.
3: That's always a good sign. The best street food places usually draw a crowd.
2: True. And after walking all day, it really hit the spot. And the side of fries made it perfect.
3: Was the ketchup curry sauce spicy?
2: A little, but you know me. Nothing is ever too spicy.
3: I should add Berlin to my list of food stall havens.
0: Please join us on page 8. You can find the power dialogue there. Street food in Europe, currywurst in Berlin. Maya begins by saying, when I was in Berlin, I had the best currywurst from a stand near Alexanderplatz. I had to line up for almost 20 minutes. There is a place that I've always wanted to go to, and that is Berlin.
1: Yeah?
0: Yeah. Mm. Yeah. I've been to München, mm-hmm. but not the northern part. But I think Berlin is pretty cool.
1: What would you do in Berlin? Other than, obviously, eat currywurst.
0: What would you like to do? I hear there's like a art scene there. Mm. And it's just like a historical city because, of course, you know, it was East Germany.
1: Yeah, like the Cold War.
0: Yeah, right. So they have things to see. You have things to see. And I just hear that the vibe is very cool.
1: Good vibes.
0: Good vibes. Mm-hmm. Okay. All right. So there is a...

0: stand, and when we talk about a stand, it's where they usually sell street food. And people had to line up for almost 20 minutes.
1: Yes.
0: Because what is to line up?
1: This is the North American expression for waiting in a
0: In a
1: line.
0: line.
1: Yeah. So Americans, Canadians, I believe as well, say line up to form a line when you wait for something. British people would say queue up. Q-U-E-U-E. Do you know what
0: That's a
1: Q stands for? What it means?
0: that Q, well, there's a QCUE.
1: Yeah.
0: But that Q, I believe, I'm not sure.
1: It is French for tail.
0: That I did not know.
1: Yeah. So the British English word queue, meaning a line for when you're waiting, means a little tail, which I think is cute.
0: That is cute.
1: Make a
0: You're
1: tail.
0: making a tail.
1: Yeah, you're
0: Oh,
1: making a
0: very
1: tail.
0: good.
1: Yeah.
0: Okay. So it seems very popular, this stand. And what does Braxton say?
1: That's always a good sign. The best street food places usually draw a crowd.
0: Well, may I add, not only best street food places, but restaurants that have a long line,
1: Yeah.
0: that where people line up, it's got to be good. Okay, so it draws a crowd. DRAW, to draw a crowd.
1: So crowd is a lot of people in one place, right?
0: Yeah.
1: I think many of our listeners will know that word. Here, draw means to attract, to bring. So the draw here is not drawing a picture.
0: Yeah.
1: It's more about pulling. So if you draw in a rope, for example, it's a little bit of an old expression, but it means to pull a rope towards you.
0: Yes.
1: But here, draw a crowd means you're pulling people, you're attracting people towards you or towards, in this case, your food stand. It's popular.
0: Yeah. I was in Sungsudong,
1: Oh, yeah?
0: the real hot place,
1: Yeah.
0: right? And there was people were lining up for this sogumpang. This was a while back. And I was like, okay, that must be good. So I went in line, and that sogumpang was phenomenal.
1: Yeah.
0: It was so good.
1: I love sogumpang.
0: Oh, it was so buttery. Oof.
1: Mm
0: So yes, when you see a long line and people are lining up, and or it's drawing a crowd, there's a reason for that. Okay. So then Maya says, true. And after walking all day, it really hit the spot, and the side of fries made it perfect. So when you eat something, Cameron, and it hits the spot, how does it feel?
1: So very Americans don't usually make that sound. But in Korea, when someone eats something so good or maybe drinks something that is so like tasty, or it's a hot day and you drink something nice and refreshing and cold, it's that feeling of, oh yeah, this is exactly what I needed.
0: So it's like, oh, it's just perfect. And then the side of fries made it perfect. So like you've got the sausage and the fries. Oh, yum. And so then what does Braxton say?
1: Was the ketchup curry sauce spicy?
0: A little, but me, nothing is ever too spicy. Our power pattern today is you know me, but it is not what we think. Like, you know me, like you. What does this mean?
1: Yeah.
0: What is the nuance here?
1: Right, so there is a nuance. Usually when you say it in that tone, right? You know me. It's kind of like, I'm a little crazy. But you already know that. I'm a little silly. It's that feeling of like, obviously I was going to do this thing.
0: Yeah, you know me.
1: Yeah. Like it's obvious what I was going to do or what I was going to think. You know me.
0: Yeah, that's right. So it is not just me, as in you know my character, but it's more like there's a little something unique that you like, or that maybe you're known for liking spicy food
1: Yeah.
0: or salty food. You know me. And that's why she says nothing is ever too spicy.
1: Yes, I always like really spicy things.
0: Yeah.
1: Like I no complaints
0: that's right
1: from me.
0: so

0: Even if it's a little spicy, it's no problem.
1: Yeah.
0: Uh-huh. Okay. So then Braxton says, I should add Berlin to my list of food stall havens. Okay. If you food stall havens, havens is spelled H-A-V-E-N-S. It almost even looks like heaven.
1: Yes, you do have to be careful.
0: Yeah.
1: Even like native speakers, when you read it or speak quickly, you'll kind of mix these up, right?
0: You do.
1: Haven and heaven.
0: Heaven. Mm-hmm.
1: Right. But a haven originally is like a safe place, right?
0: Mm-hmm.
1: A place that people run to when there's danger or something scary.
0: Yeah.
1: But we can also use it in this case where it's like, this is a really nice place to be.
0: Ah.
1: So a food stall haven is like, oh, this is a good food stall.
0: Okay.
1: This stand is good.
0: This is really good. Top notch.
1: Got great food.
0: Mm-hmm. Mm-hmm. Okay. So basically Braxton is saying, okay, I'm keeping a list of the best food stalls and this place, it's getting on that list.
1: Yeah. Going to save it to your map.
0: Yeah.
1: And so you can bring it up later. Pin it on your map.
0: That's right.
1: Yeah.
0: All right. Let's go ahead and listen to that one more time.
2: When I was in Berlin, I had the best currywurst from a stand near Alexanderplatz. I had to line up for almost 20 minutes.
3: That's always a good sign. The best street food places usually draw a crowd.
2: True. And after walking all day, it really hit the spot. And the side of fries made it perfect.
3: Was the ketchup curry sauce spicy?
2: A little, but you know me. Nothing is ever too spicy.
3: I should add Berlin to my list of food stall havens.

0: It's time for Power Note. We're on pages 10 and 11. Okay, let's look at our first expression, line up, which means to wait in line to, you know, buy something or experience something. Let's take a look at this mini dialogue. Is the bread really that good?
1: Yes, people line up for it every morning, and it's sold out by 10 a.m.
0: Yeah, I've seen this happen.
1: Yeah, it's that in Korean, sometimes I hear the word open run, like where you wait outside very early in the morning so that when the doors open,
0: you go in there.
1: Everyone's lining up.
0: And some of these bakeries, they're really good. And so they will run out of bread.
1: Yeah.
0: So it is true that people do line up in the morning to get their bread.
1: Or what's even harder, there are some bakeries, they have like a time schedule. So they're like 10:20 a.m. croissants, 10:40 a.m. salt bread. So like...
0: Oh, no.
1: So you have to like know their daily schedule. Baguettes. 12 a.m.
0: I've not seen that.
1: Yeah.
0: Oh, my
1: goodness. Not every bakery, but there are some bakeries in Seoul here that you have to know what time, what type of bread comes out.
0: My goodness. Well, it is hard to get bread.
1: It is true.
0: Well, if you want really good bread.
1: Thankfully, you don't have to do that with rice, right?
0: No.
1: Like, rice, you can just buy it once.
0: It's true.
1: Right?
0: Rice is always available. Thank goodness. Okay. All right. People lined up for tickets before the box office even opened.
1: Yes.
0: Oh, yes. I still remember, of course, this is back in the day when we had Star Wars.
1: Oh, yeah.
0: It was the last one. Return of the Jedi, I think, was the last
1: one. The third one, yeah.
0: The third one. Mm-hmm. Okay. Or the sixth one, actually. It's the sixth one.
1: Now it is.
0: Now it is. Yeah, but at that time, it was the third one. And... there were people lined up for blocks to see the opening of Star Wars. I remember I stood in line.
1: Yeah.
0: It was crazy.
1: You did?
0: Yeah.
1: Did you wear the costumes as
0: well? No, I did not.
1: Everyone gets their like lightsaber and they're like,
0: but people had their lightsabers and their like, you know, Jedi outfits. And it was really fun times.
1: There is something really fun about something like that. Like, you're all waiting to see the same thing.
0: Yeah.
1: You know you like the same thing.
0: And this is interesting. And you might wonder, it's a, the system is a little different. In Korea, you're given a number for your seat.
1: Ah, yes.
0: Yes. So we don't necessarily need to line up. You just

0: enter and you just find your seat. Whereas I'm not sure if it is like this in the States anymore, but traditionally, it's first come, first serve.
1: Yeah, there was no assigned seats.
0: There's no assigned seats.
1: I have, the last time I went, it has changed.
0: It has.
1: At the more expensive movie places.
0: I see.
1: But there are still places, it's just free seating.
0: Free seating. So it's whoever comes gets the best seats.
1: You got to line up.
0: You got to line up. Okay, very good. Draw a crowd to attract a large number of people. Okay, how do you know it's popular?
1: It always draws a crowd around lunchtime.
0: Mm-hmm.
1: People always go to it.
0: That's right. Street performers tend to draw a crowd in the square.
1: Mm. Mm-hmm. Yeah.
0: Again, I have to make a personal reference. I lived close to the Santa Monica Promenade.
1: Ah, yeah.
0: Yeah, which was like a couple of streets of just shopping.
1: Mm-hmm.
0: And in the evening, there would be tons. It would like the street performers would all draw a crowd.
1: Mm. Mm-hmm. Yeah.
0: Huge crowds.
1: Yeah, that's great. Interesting. Mm. You use the word street performer there.
0: Yeah.
1: Would you use the word busker? Personally? It is English.
0: Yes.
1: But I think most Americans would probably not use the word. I think we would just say street performers, right?
0: I agree.
1: Yeah?
0: I don't think my peers and I use the word busker.
1: Like if I said busker to my parents, I don't think they would know what it is. My sister, I don't think she would know what that is.
0: That's right.
1: But it is an English word. Apparently, I think in Britain and like Australia, maybe they use it more.
0: That's right.
1: But yeah.
0: We say street performers.
1: Right, so.
0: Yeah.
1: These street performers or buskers, whichever you want to call them.
0: All right.
1: They do like to draw a crowd.
0: Okay. All right. Last expression is hit the spot. It means that you're satisfied. You had craved something. You wanted something. And you had it. And it feels really good. All right. Was the coffee good?
1: Yes. It really hit the spot.
0: Ah, yes. Coffee in the morning. Mm-hmm. Especially like in winter. In the morning, it just really, really hits the spot.
1: Just warms you up.
0: Mm-hmm. Mm-hmm. A hot shower will hit the spot right now. Yeah.
1: You're tired, like you've been working outside.
0: Yeah.
1: You're all dirty.
0: Right. Or maybe you haven't showered in 3 days because you're traveling.
1: Yeah. Like after getting off the plane.
0: Yeah.
1: And you finally get to your hotel or maybe home.
0: That's right.
1: Mm.
0: Yeah, it really hits the spot.
1: Yeah.
0: Okay. All right. Our power pattern is you know me, which is like, this is what I'm known for.
1: Yeah.
0: Okay. You know me. I love spending all day on the beach.
1: That's true.
0: Mm-hmm. Mm-hmm.
1: You know me. Whenever there's a party, I want to be there.
0: Okay. I love parties.
1: I'm a big people person.
0: Okay. Our power vocab is the word haven, not heaven. Okay, so do check out the definition on page 12. And don't forget to stop by
1: Audio Ohakdang.
0: All you have to do is pay a small amount of money on a monthly basis, and you can have access to so many great programs on EBS Radio. Okay, guys, hope you have a great start to the month. We'll see you tomorrow. Bye-bye.
1: Bye-bye.

0: Good morning and welcome to EBS FM Morning Special, Your Morning Energy. It's Monday, the 1st of June, and I'm your host, Chesu Jin. It's the start of another work week, another new month, and for many adults that means leaving play behind and returning to serious, responsible routines. Yet experts emphasize that playfulness, no matter how purposeless it feels, is exactly what we need to combat stress and build resilience against burnout. 오늘은 월요일이라 아마 다들 휴식과 놀이를 멈추고 다시 일터로 출근하는 일상을 시작하고 계실 텐데요. 이렇게 매일 일하는 데만 몰두하는 어른들이 실은 놀이를 제일 중요하게 챙겨야 한다고 주장하는 전문가들도 있습니다. Now, this intentional break from productivity lowers cortisol levels and stabilizes the nervous system, explaining the popularity of adult hobbies like coloring and building kits. True psychological relief comes from simply enjoying activities without a goal, allowing the mind to rest from the pressure of constant performance. 이 전문가 의견에 따르면 여기서 놀이란 결과보다 과정 자체가 즐거운 행동 모두를 지칭하는 말로 여기에는 목적 없이 뭔가 끄적이거나 혼자 음악을 틀어놓고 춤을 추거나 멍하니 상상에 빠지는 일 같은 게 모두 포함된다고 합니다. 우리는 효율과 성과만 너무 쫓다 보니 놀이나 취미조차도 잘 해내야 한다는 압박감을 받는 경우가 있는데요. 그래서 더욱 중요한 건 이런 쓸모에 대한 강박을 비록 잠시라도 내려놓는 거라고 하네요. Well, joining us in the studio this Monday morning on the very first day of, is it June already, is Shane Harm. Morning.
1: Good morning, Sue. It is June, in fact. Can you believe it?
0: I had to do a double take,
1: yeah,
0: yes.
1: It seemed like it was just New Year's, but then...
0: I know.
1: It's already summer. It feels like summer.
0: Exactly. Yeah. Well, it's not only a new month, but it's the start of a work week.
1: Yes.
0: And that means we need to get down to business, get serious.
1: Yeah.
0: No more mucking around.
1: Yeah.
0: However, experts say, you know, even as grown-ups, you really need to take time to just do nothing, to relax, as it were, to play.
1: Mm-hmm.
0: And that's important for your mental well-being.
1: Yeah, someone needs to show my wife this this little opening.
0: Does she not know how to have fun?
1: No, she criticizes me for sometimes, you know, I'll just be sitting there on my phone, which lowers my cortisol levels, lowering my stress. And she's like, you need to be more productive. Get up.
0: Stop being
1: lazy.
0: Well, being productive is, of course, essential in our working lives.
1: Sure.
0: But sometimes we need to put the work aside a little bit, even if it's not for the whole day.
1: Mm-hmm.
0: Just moments count as well.
1: Yeah. I enjoy doing the crossword. I like doing the New York Times crossword.
0: Yeah,
1: that's a great way for me to sort of unwind, as they say. Yeah.
0: Do you still do the crossword
1: Absolutely.
0: On a daily basis?
1: Every day.
0: Oh, really? Wow.
1: I have a very long streak going.
0: Oh, wow.
1: Yes.
0: And do you find that you're still quite as sharp as you were many, many years ago?
1: I think so.
0: Oh,
1: you
0: good.
1: Know, there are certain, you know, crossword, there are certain clues that come out more often. And the more you do it,
0: okay,
1: I think the better you get.
0: Yeah. I ask because, you know, recently I was doing a crossword.
1: Uh-huh.
0: And these days, for some reason, I forget words when I have the image in my head. And the other day, the question was, he was the king of rock and roll. You know, he sang
1: Elvis.
0: It was Elvis Presley.
1: Oh, yeah, there you
0: know,
1: you go.
0: Right? But I had the image in my head. I could even hear the songs in my head, like one for the money, two for the show. And then, but I couldn't remember his name. So I was so shocked because I just forget words quite a lot these days.
1: Well, I hope you weren't disappointed because we all forget things, but I guess this is a good way to help your recall memory, right?
0: It happens so often. But anyway, yes, going back to having fun.
1: Yeah.
0: Do have fun.
1: Yes.
0: Do play. I mean, in English, we don't normally associate the word play with adults unless it's a sport.
1: Right.
0: But I guess, you know, maybe not playing, but just do something that's not work.
1: Yeah, absolutely.
0: Yeah.
1: Like this weekend, we did an impromptu trip to Gangneung.
0: Oh, nice.
1: Yeah, we were there for a couple nights.
0: Did you experience the tropical nights there?
1: And we will be talking about that very soon,
0: right.
1: Yes.
0: Okay.
1: There you go, foreshadowing.
0: Oh, 그래요. 자, 이제는 좀 내려놓고 사는 순간들도 많이 중요할 것 같습니다.
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1: Like your 정신줄, as they say.
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1: Yep.
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0: 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Those are our five headlines this morning. Let's take a closer look at those one by one.
2: The city of Gangneung recorded its first tropical night of the year on Saturday, arriving 19 days earlier than last year due to warm sea surface temperatures and fern winds crossing the Paektudaegan Mountains.
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0: Saturday evening, the first tropical night, meaning when temperatures do not fall below 25 degrees Celsius.
1: During the whole night.
0: During the whole evening, right. Yeah. And that happened 19 days earlier than past years. The lowest temperature on at 5:02 a.m., to be exact, on Saturday was exactly 25 degrees. And the reason for this, you know, Gangneung is obviously just east of the Paektudaegan Mountains there. And these unseasonably high temperatures were heavily driven by these warmer surrounding seas and hot, dry fern winds, as they call it, over the region.
1: Fern winds라고도 하고, fern winds라고도 하죠. Spelling도 F-O-E-H-N이라고 쓰기도 하고요. 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As you said in the headline, this was almost 20 days earlier than last year.
0: Yeah. So if it's this hot already, that means the summer is probably going to be a very hot summer again, if this is any indication. But like I said, you know, Gangneung being geographically where it's situated, these warm winds that come down the mountains, and depending on what region you're from, if you're from the LA area, it's known as the Santa Ana winds. You know, other places in the Rocky Mountains, it's the Chinook winds. So
1: different names.
0: Different names for different regions. But I think in general, they call it the fern winds here.
1: 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Tropical nights.
0: Yeah, so tropical nights, again, refers to when the temperature doesn't fall below or stays above 25 degrees Celsius. And it's more commonly used in Korea and places like Japan.
1: Yeah.
0: Obviously, if you go to Southeast Asia, they're not going to call it tropical nights because their climate is already in a tropical climate.
1: Just
0: be aware of that if you're speaking with someone not from this region. They might not understand that.
1: 그러네요. 한국이 아닌 나라에서는 또 이런 열대야라는 개념 자체가 생소할 수 있습니다. 사용하지 않을 수도 있고요. 우리는 이제 밤사이 기온이 25도 이하로 떨어지지 않으면은 열대야라고 하죠. 영어로는 tropical nights. 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
0: Yeah, so D-U-E. Due to means because of or it's caused by.
1: 그렇죠. 뭐뭐 때문에 because of라고 바꿔도 돼요, 여기서는. You could just say because of warm sea surface temperatures.
0: Yeah, absolutely. I'd say due to is more formal in written context or in news. But in conversation, you would just say because of.
1: Or just because of.
0: Because of. Even shorter, yes.
1: 다시 한번 읽어보겠습니다. The city of Gangneung recorded its first tropical night of the year on Saturday, arriving 19 days earlier than last year due to warm sea surface temperatures and fern winds crossing the Paektudaegan Mountains. Right, let's move on to the second headline.
0: 17 countries have launched a new pact to strengthen cooperation on protecting critical undersea infrastructure, such as submarine internet cables, though analysts warn the initiative may face limitations due to the notable absence of both the U.S. and China.
1: 해저 케이블 같은 수중 인프라를 보호하기 위해 세계 17개국이 상호 협력을 강화하는 수중 인프라 방어 교류 지침을 발표했습니다. 하지만 여기 불참한 미국과 중국의 빈자리가 큰 관계로 향후 이 협정이 한계에 부딪힐 수 있다는 경고도 나오고 있습니다.
0: Yeah, so this agreement or this pact happened on the sidelines of the Shangri-La dialogue happening in Singapore over the weekend. But believe it or not, all our internet communications depend a lot on these underwater infrastructure. We're talking data traffic through these fiber optic cables under the water. But what happens when something is damaged or cuts happen? So these countries, about 17 of them, mostly in Southeast Asia, Europe, Australia, and the Middle East, agreed on this. Now, the problem is the two biggest countries or the two biggest economies in the world, the U.S. and China, were notably absent from this, prompting concerns from about analysts that the effectiveness of this agreement could be limited.
1: 수중 인프라에 대한

0: Watermelon. That was Tom Rosenthal. You're listening to EBS FM Morning Special. 자, 이어서 세 번째 헤드라인 가보겠습니다.
1: Japan's population has decreased by more than 3 million people over the past 5 years, driven by a deepening crisis of low birth rates and a severely aging society, according to the country's Internal Affairs Ministry.
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2: So yeah, just under 3.1 million people less now in Japan, right?
1: Yeah, there's this sort of demographic crisis, much like here in Korea as well. Japan's population actually peaked back in 2010. About 16 years ago when it reached just over 128 million. But compared to 2020, like you said, it's down 2.5%. The interesting thing, though, is that the number of households has actually increased to a record high of 57 million, meaning that there are more single-person households in the country. The average household size is about 2.15 people, and it's the lowest since 1970, since the survey began. And Tokyo, the big cities, have even lower household size or smaller household sizes at 1.88 per household.
2: Right. The population census in Japan is held every 5 years. Mm. So the latest one, 2025, came after 2020.
1: Mm-hmm.
2: And so every 5 years, we have a look at the population size of Japan and other data as well related to that. And as you said, it's gone down by more than 3 million compared to 5 years ago.
1: Yeah.
2: But if you compare that to 2020, as you said, when the population peaked, it's down considerably more than that.
1: Yes.
2: And also the speed at which the population is decreasing, that's gotten faster.
1: Yeah, it's accelerating,
2: yeah.
1: Right? Which is very worrisome.
0: 그래요.
1: Yeah.
0: 자, 이렇게 5년마다 인구 조사를 하는 일본입니다. 그래서 가장 최근 데이터가 이제 2025년 데이터가 바로 며칠 전에 나온 건데요. 2020년에 비해서 5년 새 한 310만 명 정도가 줄었어요. 그래서 현재는 일본의 총 인구가 외국인 포함해서 1억 2,300만 명 정도가 됩니다. 근데 이제는 이제 정점을 찍었을 때가 2020년이라고 하셨죠.
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0: 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What does this mean?
1: Yeah, so this situation, you can call it a crisis. It's a very sort of situation that's not good,
0: yeah,
1: right, obviously.
0: Yeah.
1: But when you say it's deepening, that means it's getting more severe, more serious, and more difficult over time.
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1: Yeah, yeah. Right? So if it's aging, that means a large, rapidly growing proportion of the population is becoming elderly. And when you say it's severely, that means it's becoming more advanced, more accelerated. Like we said, it's becoming quicker. And, you know, the social challenges that come with that, you know, like labor shortages, rising healthcare costs, and the likes.
0: Severely, 심각하게, aging, 고령화되어 가고 있는 society, 사회. 그래서 심각한 고령화 사회가 되겠습니다. 근데 이제 또 그 얘기를 해주셨죠, 아까. The number of households has actually increased,
1: yeah.
0: Even though the population has decreased. 인구 수는 줄었지만 가구 수, households는 늘었다. 즉, 1인 가구가 굉장히 많아졌다라는 것을 시사하죠. 다시 읽어보겠습니다.
2: Japan's population has decreased by more than 3 million people over the past 5 years, driven by a deepening crisis of low birth rates and a severely aging society, according to the country's Internal Affairs Ministry. Let's move on to the next headline.
1: A study from the University of Exeter in the UK finds that consistent consumption of beetroot juice significantly lowers blood pressure in older adults by promoting oral microbiota changes that enhance vascular health.
0: 영국 엑세터 대학 연구진이 비트 주스를 꾸준히 마신 고령층에서 혈압이 눈에 띄게 낮아졌다는 연구 결과를 내놨습니다. 이는 주스 섭취에 따른 구강 미생물 환경의 변화가 혈관 건강을 개선하는 효과를 낸 것으로 분석됐습니다.
1: Yeah. So this study showed that beetroot juice, which is very high in nitrates, what it does is it altered the oral microbial environment and blood pressure of older adults, because what they did was they asked participants to consume beetroot juice twice daily for 2 weeks, and they took part in a comparative trial by drinking a beverage with the nitrates removed. And the results show that both younger and older participants experienced changes in their oral bacterial composition, but a significant reduction in blood pressure was also observed only among older adults, which was very interesting.
0: 그래요. 우리는 비트라고 하는데 영어로는 beetroot. 라고 하죠. 이 beetroot 주스를 계속 마셨더니 there was a significant or notable change, a positive change. Mm-hmm.

0: I always like to experience cultures when I visit a new place, and PC bungs are becoming more and more popular.
1: Yeah, I think that's the biggest difference between Hallyu these days and in the past. It's that people want to experience the normal things that Koreans do, as opposed to just going to the tourist attractions.
0: Especially for repeat visitors, right?
1: Repeat visitors, yes, exactly. When was the last time you went to a PC bang? Do you remember?
0: So
1: Was it recently?
0: I'm not a big, gamer.
1: Okay.
0: So I really don't go to PC bungs. And this is sort of a trend worldwide. Aside from Korea, internet cafes are very hard to find now because
1: A lot
0: people
1: of
0: have
1: them closed down.
0: a lot of them closed down because people have smartphones now. But there's a unique culture here in Korea that still make PC bungs very attractive, I
1: Yeah,
0: think.
1: exactly. I think the last time I went was probably about 20 years ago. But I don't play computer games. So for me, it was mostly to enroll in certain classes. Because the computers in the PC bangs, they are so much faster than the ones at home. And if you want to buy a ticket or if you want to enroll in a popular course at school, then the PC bang computers are a little bit better than the ones at home.
0: You need the
1: So,
0: quang click, as they call it, right?
1: yes, exactly. 그래요. 자, PC방이 이렇게 인기입니다. 근데 영어로 다양하게 표현을 할수 있어요. 그냥 PC방이라고 하기도 해요, 요즘에. 그렇지만 또 다른 말로 설명을 한다면, the 24/7 internet cafes.
0: Meaning that they're open all the time, all throughout the day, continuously without stopping, is how we describe something that is 24/7. We just say 24/7.
1: 24/7. 자, 24시간 주 7일. 그러니까 늘 항상이라는 뜻인데요. 영어로는 24, 그다음에 slash 7 이렇게 쓰고 발음할 때는 24/7 이렇게 발음을 합니다.
0: Or you can go one step further and just say 24/7, 365, right?
1: Oh,
0: Or
1: yes.
0: go,
1: Although
0: that's longer,
1: yeah,
0: but
1: 24/7 already means that. But
0: to
1: yeah.
0: reinforce if you
1: Ah,
0: wanna,
1: you could
0: right?
1: do that. Yes, absolutely. 그렇죠. 그래서 그냥 늘 뭐뭐하다라는 거를 강조하기 위해서 또더 강조하기 위해서는 365일까지도 뭐 덧붙여도 돼요. 좀 redundant 하지만 우리가 강조하는 것들은 다 redundant 한걸 붙이는 거죠. 자, 그다음에 vibrant.
0: Vibrant. 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
1: Exactly. 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
0: So,
1: 묘사하고 있네요.
0: like colors can be very vibrant, right?
1: Yes.
0: But also things like the nightlife scene in Seoul could be very vibrant as well.
1: Exactly. And mukbangs at PC bangs are popping up here and there on social media. And people will eat ramyeon with, I don't know, maybe a fried egg on top in the PC bang with the headphones. And then they'll just shoot themselves, as in recording themselves. And I guess this is quite fascinating for people to see overseas.
0: And what's funny is mukbang, the bang, is different from the bang in PC bang, right?
1: 아, 그렇죠. 그 먹방의 방은 방송이고 PC방의 방은 방이니까.
0: But I've seen
1: 그렇죠.
0: foreigners confuse that
1: Ah,
0: sometimes.
1: it can be confusing. It sounds the same. 동음이어네요. 외국인의 입장에서 볼 때는. 자, 다시 읽어보겠습니다. Korean PC bangs or 24/7 internet cafes are rapidly emerging as a popular tourist attraction for foreign visitors who are drawn to these venues to experience a vibrant e-sports culture while enjoying an extensive variety of unique food options. Right, well, that's it for the stories this morning. 자, 오늘의 무모한 문장. 이젠 좀 내려놓고 삽시다. 좀 쉬엄쉬엄 갑시다. 이런 느낌으로. 지금 뭐 어떤 zen 모드로 가시는
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1: 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Alright, I think it's time for all of us, including myself, to take a break. This is Rosalyn with Snap.

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1: Yeah, okay, let's look at this. So sometimes we need to turn off life sense. Do you know where that comes from?
0: No, I don't.
1: You know, if I wanted to sort of edit this, because you're using turn off, I like that. So sometimes we need to turn off our life switch. But then that would seem like we're sort of dying.
0: Right?
1: So, let's see. Our work switch. When you turn off something, I feel like switch should be in there for some reason.
0: 그러게요. 그러니까 turn off, turn on, 끄다, 그다음에 키다. 이런 것들은 사실 이제 스위치랑 관련된 동사이기 때문에 스위치가 나와야 될 것 같지만 사실은 또 여기서 라이프 스위치를 꺼버린다라고 하면은 생명에 관련된 얘기 같아가지고 좀 무섭거든요. 그래서 뭐라고 바꿔야 할지 문법적으로는 하여튼 그렇습니다만 의미상으로 봤을 때는 그것도 조금은 어색한 느낌이 들어요.
1: Yeah, I think the term life sense is where we're getting a little sort of confused.
0: 그러니까 이게 뭘까요? 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Let's go easy now.
1: Yeah, this one's nice and short and simple. You could say to someone, hey, let's go easy. Let's take it easy now.
0: Yeah?
1: Would be another way to say
0: 좋아요.
1: it.
0: Let's go easy now. Take it easy. 다 비슷한 표현이 되겠습니다. 장선진님, let's loosen up a bit, shall we?
1: Oh, I like this too. So again, using the let's, loosen up. When you loosen up, you're sort of, you know, going easy, right? Taking it casually. And then the asking the tag question, right? Shall we?
0: Yeah.
1: Is very good as well. I like that.
0: 너무 좋네요. Loosen up. 너무 이렇게 강박적으로 빡빡하게 살지 말고 조금은 나 자신에게 느슨해지라는 얘기죠. 자, 정경희님, let's just take it easy and enjoy life.
1: Yeah, there we go. Earlier we saw let's go easy, but 정경희님 said let's just take it easy and added enjoy life. I like that.
0: 좋아요.
1: Very, very natural.
0: Let's just take it easy and enjoy life. Perfect. 조윤희님, it's time to let go a little and go with the flow.
1: Another excellent sentence here. When you let go, right? And it's just sort of, it's probably the equivalent to 내려놓다, right?
0: 그렇죠.
1: In Korean. So it's time to let go, not a lot, but let go a little and go with the flow. This is an idiomatic expression where you just let life take you wherever it takes you. Sort of if you're wading in the ocean, the waves will just take you like going with the flow.
0: 그렇죠. 좋아요. It's time to let go and let go a little and go with the flow.
1: Yeah.
0: 흐름에 맡겨서. 그냥 물처럼 흐르듯이 가는 것이 필요하다. 좋습니다. 자, 에스터 1585님이요. 유튜브로 Sometimes we need to look at the sky.
1: Yeah, okay. This reminds me of an idiom. I think it might come out later. But maybe if we add Sometimes we need to take a break and look at the sky. Maybe it would be,
0: 좋아요.
1: It would give more context to this sentence.
0: Take a break and look at the sky.
1: Yeah, because if you just say, sometimes we need to look at the sky, why? What's in the sky, right? It might not make sense, but just to give it a little more context.
0: Yeah, it's like stop and smell the roses.
1: That's what I was going to say, but I feel like that might come out. No.
0: 아. Yeah. 그래요. 자, 조혜승님은요. Hey, put your records on.
1: Okay, let's look. Are we talking about LP records, maybe?
0: I guess... You know, when you say put your records on, you're saying relax. So there's a song called Put Your Records On.
1: Ah, okay.
0: As well. This person, I guess, is saying just enjoy yourself, relax, put your records on. Figuratively.
1: Okay. I could see how in a song this would make sense, right? Mm. Just, you know, relax and listen to music, right? Take
0: 그렇죠.
1: a break.
0: Corin Bailey Ray의 노래 Put Your Records On